0: 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Ryan Seacrest with you. Thank you for listening. All right. Ruby is going to talk about something that is taboo to talk about on the radio right now.
1: Oh.
0: Cheating. Okay, go ahead, Ruby.
1: It's what a happened? Genuine question. So there's What's this question? Couple I'm not that close to. They're kind of like acquaintances, but we do see each other at events or parties, that sort of thing. I ran into this guy's ex at a restaurant, and she basically was spilling the tea that he is still in contact with her. He's trying to still see her, but she keeps trying to avoid like texting him back. She even changed like her

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It is Ryan Seacrest. Thank you for listening on whatever device you're listening on. 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

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It is Seacrest with you here. And you know what? We have a podcast. So anything that happens here apparently goes into that podcast like as soon as the show's done. 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

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Jay-Z, DMX, Ludacris, Eminem, 50 Cent. No two were the same. Why did that particular era have space for so many different styles? We'll hear the answer from one of the biggest and most unique rappers from that era, Nelly, coming up. Kiss 108.

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1: Yeah, which stinks.
0: And it was a pretty big one, right? Yeah. It was, you know, and so, you know, I had to take it out, rewash the barrel. And the whole weekend, I'm thinking, saying to anyone that would listen, who are these people?
2: Yeah. Well, because they made it your problem. Like, yeah. And the fact that your trash had already been picked up is my problem with it. Because if they had just placed it in the trash

All right, let's wrap up this 5 a.m. Rewind show. We are going to continue the Pitbull puzzle all week, 7:10 and 8:10. We had some really good winners yesterday, so let's keep that trend going if you want to win Pitbull tickets, 7:10 and 8:10 today.

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2: We've got your sold out Pitbull tickets. The Pitbull puzzle is on. Your first shot is at 7:10 this morning. Just be caller 25 to play the game. 10-minute ride on the expressway northbound. If you're heading out on 93, it's going to be about 15 minutes into the Lover Connector. Stop and go volume right now on 95 southbound Walnut Street up to 93. For Kiss 108, I'm Lisa Donovan.

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2: The Pitbull show is sold out at the Xfinity Center, but win your way in with the Pitbull puzzle coming your way at 7:10 this morning. But first, we've got Bill's news.
3: Good morning. It is Tuesday, July 28th. Forecast pretty calm this morning, but we do have rain coming in this afternoon. Highs about 80 degrees. Heavier rain tomorrow. Downpours at times. Highs in the 70s. Good chance of rain on Thursday as well. Top stories. The first testimony in the Lindsay Clancy murder trial yesterday. Clancy charged with murdering her three young children. That first testimony came from the father of the murdered children.
4: She described thoughts of hurting the kids or them having some sort of ailment.
5: Did she tell you whether or not she had specific thoughts of how she would harm the kids?
4: No.
3: Defense lawyers insisting Clancy was suffering from postpartum and being over-medicated. There's no court session today, by the way. President Trump expected to meet with the Israeli Prime Minister Netanyahu today and with Ukrainian President Zelensky as well this week. Zelensky says he has proof Russia is helping Iran in the U.S.-Iran war. Lisa Donovan, check the drive next.
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1: There is a right lane crash right now in Andover. Just happened on 93 southbound just before 495. It's about a 30-minute backup. 93 southbound between Route 28 and the O'Neill Tunnel. That's about a 40-minute ride, and then it's about 30 minutes on the expressway northbound right now. For Kiss 108, I'm Lisa Donovan.
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0: and eventually he gets away again and hops through the towel and hops through another towel.
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2: The video is so funny.
3: How did they finally get the squirrel?
2: I'm actually not sure. I saw the video. I know they got it or somehow got it out of the park.
1: Oh, there were players on the field, officials on the field,
3: around.
1: Grounds crew on the field.
2: They almost had him. I've never seen a black squirrel, by the way.
1: Me either.
3: They're in South Carolina.
1: Oh, really?
3: Oh, yeah. It's an interesting mix.
1: Hey, quickly, no winner in the Powerball. The jackpot goes to $663 million.
3: Whoa.
1: Mega Millions, which I believe is tonight, is over $800 million. Yeah. All right. Get yourself a ticket. And we're brought to you by the 99 Restaurants. This coming Thursday night, you can head to the bar at the 99 Restaurant for a fun night of trivia, six packs of bone-in buffalo wangs, just $5.99, and a chance to win 99 gift cards and other great prizes, too. You always gotta love the nines, and there you go.
4: OMG, I absolutely hate New York City so much. 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

song could ever say. I love how every song that Olivia Rodrigo makes is just a song you can scream to in your car. The entire new album is so good and still one of the top five albums in the country weeks later. Kiss 108.

Girls, American Girls on Kiss 108, Boston's number one at music station. We're so close to the start of his Madison Square Garden residency. This is McCabe giving away $1,000 summer cash splash in 6 minutes. Maybe this $1,000 can actually get you tickets to that show. The resale's nuts, but maybe it's worth it. For just a

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1: 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I'm out for today. 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If you're going to the show, come up, skip the line, have a drink.
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0: It's Mikey V. Madison Beer just got engaged, and 6 years ago, did we celebrate her 21st birthday with her right here in Boston?
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0: 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After Stella Lefty, here's Boston on Kiss 108.

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bet. 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I'm doing things they ain't seen before. 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
7: The Ted Williams Tunnel is looking crowded on both sides. The Mass Pike eastbound is stop and go between Starro Drive and the Expressway. The Mass Pike westbound, you're on the brakes between the Market Street overpass and Route 16. With your traffic, I'm Lexi Mack.
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